0: estamos de regreso. Sigue con Úrsula en los 40.
1: I didn't think you'd understand me.
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1: 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Our colors will fade eventually, so if our time is running out, day after day, we'll make the mundane a masterpiece. Oh my, my, oh my, my love, I take one look at you, you're taking me

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I don't even wanna go to your house. Every time I sit on that couch, I feel like you lecture me. Eventually, I bet that we could've made this work and probably would've figured things out. But I guess I'm a letdown, but it's cool, I checked out. Oh, you wanna be friends now? Okay, let's put my fake face on and pretend now. Sit around and talk about the good times, that didn't even happen. I mean, why are you laughing? Must've missed that

0: ya párate. Aquí tienes más música de los 40.
1: Hey, it's a mess out there. They can leave, but we don't care. We'll stay. I'm good right here. I've been

0: Danaí al aire en los 40. 3:41.
1: Yeah. No, I just had a little bit too much of Hennessy. Just gonna tell y'all I feel. Look. You so precious.